Lounge Plus. Chill Out Radio 105.6. The principles of lust are burned in your mind. Do what you want. Do it until you find love.

I am mad, fix your face in my folly, you'll be jogging. Keep up, the players only. I put your pinky ring ups to the moon. Girls, you're what you're trying to do.

0: Billy, let's go get some pizza.
1: How about some Chinese?
0: Oh, even better.